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I know it's due to the current and ongoing global situation. You have been incredible employees, and there is simply no way that we can keep afloat at this particular point in time. I want each and every one of you to know that you are highly valued. I'm truly sorry.

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1: I'm from the east side of America, where we choose pride over character, and we can pick sides.

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I was too spaced out for you to reach me. I used to teach you, now you teach me.

0: Only know you've been high when you're feeling low. Only hate the road when you're missing home. Only know you love her when you let her go. And you let her go.
1: Asas do Atlântico. Estamos juntos. De Santa Maria para o mundo.